Could you see my hands were tied? And I know it must have hurt you. It must have hurt your pride.

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A fabulous collaboration on My Tune, released in 1978 by The Cool Notes. This is the new Dr. Ray melodic dub version, and before it, the vocal mix by Jasmine Rose, Dan the Drum and Chris Bangs. Back at the top of that set, you heard Rotation by Kabaka Pyramid from his new album The Lyrics Tape, his first since his Grammy-winning 2020

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0: by DJ Decal. Big ups to you, Decal. Thank you for taking the time out to put this one together. No doubt it's going to be super dope, so get ready to turn those speakers all the way up as we hit this exclusive mix. Mix number 33 coming to us by DJ Decal, straight out of Sydney, but also repping for Scotland. Here we go.
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Let me tell you something. Young MC got more rhymes.

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0: straight out the jump. 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Straight out the jungle.
1: Cool and quiet, but quick to start up a riot. I write the rhyme, bums insist to bite it. I wear no gold around my neck, just black medallions. I sold the homes of three black stallions. I don't care for fear, cause fear fears me. Out of 10 ways of dying, the first Mike G. I'm harder than the hardest, hardest hard can get. Africa.

0: Oh, yeah. They only made them short back then, but, boy, they had some class, didn't they? Great track. That's the brand-new album called Blues Now for GA20 and featuring Charlie Musselwhite on the whole album. Matt Stubbs and the guy released on New West Records. You should be able to grab it. Go to the Facebook page of GA-20 and check it out. Okay, my friends, it is tribute time, and this week is Stevie Ray Vaughan. I think it's a fairly rare one. It took me ages to get it. The album is called In the Beginning, and it's Stevie Vaughan and Double Trouble appearing live in Austin, Texas. It was before he even had the Stevie Ray on it. Recorded live at KLBJFM Steamboat 1874 in Texas, April the 1st, 1980. This is Tell Me You're With Tech.
1: Hey, it's Bill Murray over here in Atlanta, Georgia. Every week at this time, Tech Up.